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0: That's why the lady is a tramp.
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It's best that we do. 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

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Yeah, yeah. You know why?

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They say you ain't behind it and just don't understand.

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1: Selfish, yeah, I know. But you got the kind of love that makes me want it all.